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2: And you watch over your word and honor in their lives wherever these songs are sung, played anywhere across the nations. Oh God, may it be recorded to their credit. Heal them, meet their needs in the name of Jesus. Once again, we confess that it is settled. It is in you we live, move, and have our being. It's all about you, Jesus. We give you praise. We give you glory. Hallelujah. The word of the Lord says, the race is not to the swift. Food is not to the wise. But it is the Lord that showeth mercy. It is the Lord that showeth favor.

0: 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Somebody is receiving promotion. I'm making my hand is coming up.
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1: So I ask him, where is the church, sir, so that I can visit sometime. He said to me, I live in the United Kingdom. I said, I have also lived there for 4 years. She was shocked. I said, well, I lived there 4 years. So I was asking the area where he was. He told me, I told him where I used to live. Then I asked him, how is the work of God going on in England? He said, "He said, 'Yeah, sorry, I said we need to buy a sorry open boa.' I'm saying, 'Blue horns.' Really? Atunya miyase matunem open boa. A very interesting. Ubi ba sorry open connection. Unimobi connect me to that prayer. No, ma sorry, mujidi.
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1: That is what church has become. The Bible said in Acts chapter 13, in verse number 44, he was making a submission in the word of December day. The whole city, the Bible said, they gathered together to come and hear the word of God. They didn't come for nonsense. They gathered together to come and hear the word of God. Most of you don't exercise, so this is good for blood circulation. Great to see all of you. We give God the glory for his love and kindness. There is a very interesting conversation that went on in the Bible in John chapter 3. It was between Jesus and a Pharisee. The Bible said in verse number 1, there was a man of the Pharisees named Nicodemus. He was a ruler of the Jews. In other words, he was not just a Pharisee. He was a ruler of the Jews. In the second verse, the Bible said the same came to Jesus by night. And then he said, Rabbi, we know that you are a teacher from God. For no man can do these miracles that you do except that God be with him. In the third verse, the Bible said, and Jesus asked and said unto him, would you team community? You know, because these are very astute and very intellectual, you know, conversation that they are having. Would he ask someone Nicodemus can, you know, the nimse we are chile chile ni nimse we are chenin chenin the fish. Would he ask me and then send chile ni ya we ye jise ye we are kind of home. Now would he why ya Jesus the man wa and fast someone would be say ya na walk ano a humble biya. And then Jesus answered and said, verily I say unto you, except a man be born again, he cannot see the kingdom of God. Except a man be born again, he cannot see vision. And then went further in the fourth verse, Nicodemus said, how can a man be born when he is already old? Can he enter the second time into his mother's womb and be born? And so he went there, and Jesus answering, watch this, comparatively to verse number 3, verily I say unto you, except a man be born of water and of the spirit, this time not cannot see, but he cannot enter into the kingdom of God. So first, it was visibility. But this time, he cannot enter into the kingdom of God. In verse number 6, the Bible is making a submission in the word of the Lord. That which is born of the flesh is flesh, and that which is born of the spirit is spirit. In the 7th verse, the Bible said, marvel not that I say unto you that you must be born again. This born again word is a word that is missing from church. It's missing from Christianity. Protocol, stop the movements. Everybody sit down, please.

Marvel not that I say unto you that you must be born again. Being born again is missing from

0: lived in England for 10 years, I would have backslided and not even be a Christian, let alone a preacher. Because the whole system of Christianity in that country is a need-oriented Christianity. That is the type of Christianity. Is going to be part. Can I proceed? Yeah. So he goes in that conversation.
1: We are having in the book of Matthew 1:7.
0: Born again. And then I will take born again. And then now he near will be besides a walk around. You're born again. And when you're born again, maybe so. When was the last time we discussed being born again?

0: was the last time we had born again? I want us to review it. Born again, I saw for one and born again, I saw the mawo. Oh, I have to preach, my darling. I have to preach. When was the last time we had born again? When Gracia, you may go your phone. So, when you may go your phone, so what Yeshua said, if Christ appears, let's welcome the seer back from. See, I was
1: okay, American actor.
0: 101.7. Praise the Lord. Born again for Chicha. We know what can say born again for Chili beer. Eddie Kobofu. Yeah. When was the last time we mentioned that somebody was born again? Serious discord. It peers on them in the Putayana, you be before fro. Be before crowd. Be before absolutely be before fro. I listened to a recorded conversation between two preachers in Nigeria. It was a leaked conversation that a journalist brought on YouTube, and it was viewed or aired on Nigerian media television stations. It was two preachers who was caught in a conversation, and the discussion was another preacher.
1: Preachers
0: were talking about they had both slept with that female preacher, and they were discussing. It was nasty. Two preachers discussing another preacher. Then I realized how far away we are from being born again. And sometimes we have the nerve and the unmitigated temerity to come and talk about stop your nonsense. Because the people, I can boldly tell you, and you may be your house. There are things they will never do. I'm telling you.
1: 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Okay. 101.7.
0: I am yet to see a malam. A malam is basically like a pastor in the Muslim faith. I am yet to see a malam who is indulging himself in some of the things that we do. Itimiba pulpit, sukuta bibite se flask. On the whole part of God. And we want people to feel like it is water which we sip intermittently. Meanwhile, it's ugoglo in the flask. And we have the nerve to bring it to the altar of God. We have become like Hufni and Phinehas, who can be able to sleep with the daughters of Zion, who are dedicated to the work of God in the tent of the tabernacle. And I am asking, are you still in the faith? There was a marching song when I went to school. Search me, O God, and know my heart. Try me and know my thought. If there be any full way in me, and lead me into the path of everlasting. It is a sound. It's a sound. We march with it every. Search me. Search me and know my heart. How many people seated in this service can ask the Lord to search them and know their heart?

0: Okay, that one, two, one, two.
1: Can you tell me? Somebody to me, I'll be that this one search. Huh? And you have a I didn't hear my fluffer. I told my group for dinner cancer. Yeah, we would have more. I got them say I had hard metals like cyanide and mercury, area, and so much. And go for many leukemia, no many idea. Can you sit in church and ask the Lord to search you? This generation can sleep with people's husbands and they are very okay. Ubikuno and a poka amount and a odi abaha na wosuki. Search for me and know my heart. Also, you're born again, you didn't come up. Put the scripture on the screen for me, please. Also, you're born again, and you have not yet come up.
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1: Try me and know my thoughts. If there be any evil way in me, lead me to the way of everlasting. That scripture, please. Let's work with that. Search me! I want to know that. In other words, the word of God is a scanner.

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Search me, O God. 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
0: To start life, they don't need to have the world. They just need to believe in themselves and collectively or corporately believe in God. And they have a purpose and an assignment on their lives. And they are committed to pursue it.

0: bringing yours to the altar. You've been doing this job for 5 years and there is no sign of commitment, and this guy have no plan for you. Born again. Who young kwasi adwuma pao. What on God? Yeah. Oh my God. 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Wo mo beta ne wo mo won. Born again for once. I have been reading the court proceedings of different crimes the police have prosecuted. And then I look at the culprits and I'm looking at their faith backgrounds. And I realize that it is Christian faith. They all profess to be Christians. So it left me with a reflection that who is a Christian? Why name?
1: Okay, SM 101.7.
0: And I found the answer in the scripture, but also in the Presbyterian Catechism. The Catechism said, "And yan is a Christopher, a woman, and as a near Christopher, a tech. Nemo, my wajia, machia, brady, is with. And he is super crunkra, what he are bombing. Then I noticed that that is a personal decision. Eye wajia me, majia uradi yesuweti. Eye wajia me, majia uradi yesuweti. Dema yao. And I, you know, I had somebody that of repute we all believe, respect and honor. 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
1: all
0: the other places including Tipto and all these places, you know, I never thought that I will come back to church. Apostle Williams is that a Christopher no woman power some more woman time war woman chill woman ya war woman.

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0: The word born again is missing. Ope, baby, bakwa, we need to revisit the word born again is the music ministry of the church. Yeah. She will be a Wichina, I was a gospel musician, now see FM. We pay a man, and we be cantonium. Huh? Helena Rubble, Sego sisters, daughters of glorious Jesus.

0: 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How many gospel musicians know intercession?
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0: When was the last time you cried when worship was in session? When was the last time you knelt down? I'm talking about your first love. When was the last? Was the last time you knelt down on your knees?

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1: Worship are ye in my artificial. 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I'm talking to you, tear, tear. When you disconnect, for people, no sign, suddenly they jump into W3 service. Hallelujah, hallelujah. 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And come back and be a child of God. 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I see a life when we're the tears on them and venture.
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0: ya monkai me pa bom na baby ya ya ku dasa dia ma ma ne no ya ku but we are so for na nam kakra ibinye di di we fail to even ask na die no why die no why would be di sika wo baby they call the person obeka sam fufuro chire. And a boss of friend and the boss invited me into the workplace. And he said, I know you. I know Zabranti Basora. For the benefit of the doubt, I want to open our financials to you.
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0: Open up 3 hours. You go through books on the true baby in the moon, so I calculate a big bump, bump, bump, bump, bump, bump, and they lose over 2.5 million in the books. 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I'm asking, if the Son of Man comes, shall he find faith on the earth? 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

0: ne obi be settle scores abra wo kra betena help brade nkwaje eti
1: okay fam okay 101.7
0: for us so that when on the day of your funeral we can be honest. I am not even talking about your judgment before God. Odie wo funeral service, you know, give us the chance to be honest. As soon as see in any say wo born e homo din di obeti mi bia wo ye brade nfa ni ti me nka bibi sa. But me to me, my Gina, where you are saying, no, we saw you Kushini and Mamma Cassay, would that Abraham Kukumu Fris and Abodi as a crown go? As I saw an eye ship, as a preaching a year from. I'm telling you the mind of God. Like your ministers of state from MPP, ministers of state from MPC, sit down. Now you're Kenya, sit
1: down. President of Ghana,
0: President Kufuni, President Kufu Adoni, President Mahamani, Vice President Bawumi, all the people in MPP and DC, Namuna, seated. Me myself die into me kona wie yeda just a my crusade with Jubilee House. Say Jubilee House crusade ne ma so a me dwuma ma me wie. No. Ye timi break Ramadan e wo Jubilee House a ye be ye crusade with Jubilee House. Uchu mutan bebe and I can boldly say if it is not even this president it will still happen. One day it will happen. Sit down, me and Tia Yamiasa. I see a shrew no cry. See a becker. Nancy and Nano cran baby.
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0: Who could come to Crane Bivria? 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
1: okay
0: fam 101 fia si wo bedwem. 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

0: Now go around. 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Granny.
1: 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Okay. 1, 2, 1, 2, 3, 4, 5, 6, 7.
0: 25 we wu 28 we wu na ye nya sofo so bi china ho enu anu mamu nsu nyame afre nyame zo wode ne ye de ye wo na na te ho nyame enhu no wo na na abre wa ye bo ne pampas no amefa na nko wo no a wutimi babo so ye adwuma hwe abusia no wo na nyame so afre na wode wo ye de ye be e de na ekoso wo soro wa nyame so afre. Preaching, I'll be preaching. 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

0: on the way down. 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
0: Gonna be winning World Cup. I see a kick on San Efrain. No, Efrain. Boys, you call me a cassacher, I'm a fan of me, some two of when you be paid on all the cocoa back and all. Do when you meet paid out, walk on Europe, Akobobo, walk on UK, walk on America, walk on even in the Middle East, Akobobo. No, be careful. The fool, Fidia, be careful. Me am Gina, I mean Fidia Dawson. Be a rough Fidia, be you me, Fidia, you me, no, no, no. One more, she shall me Dawson. I was traveling the other day, and you know, just as I always do, I disguise. I am in a hoodie, I'm in shades, and you know.
1: 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Okay.
0: 101.7. From Accra, Kotoka. Somebody, I was speaking to the day on the phone, and somebody heard my voice and came and said, "Is that Prophet Drew?" I said, "Maybe." Said, "What an honor meeting you. Can I get a photograph with you?" I said, "For security reasons, no." But the lady told me something. He said, "In profile, she shared. I'm so grateful, babe." And then he mentioned the group to me. What was it? In profile, she shared.

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1: What is it? 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

0: Christians. 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
0: Refer to Kolebu. 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

0: 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He, a dear foot to an a JV. Timosimo, you're born again, I mean, too. A dear be a honor, I will be yes, and me perceive your president, ya, now we bring a fee no near quack. I'm telling you.
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0: The Bible said here in the word of the Lord, whosoever rewarded evil for evil, the Bible said, evil shall never depart from his house. Turn it in a different version. When you're born again, food didn't come. If you repair good with evil, you will never get out. Evil will never get out of your house. Or you will never get evil out of your house. Any other version? This one says, whoever returns evil for good, evil will never depart from you. In my language, listen, the Bible said here, is dear, dear, what the bonisha papa name on, bonim pani fida.
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0: Somebody helped you open doors for you. Don't sit down and be this ungrateful. Yeah, I know bonnet. I was speaking to a young man the other day. I had gone through a very crazy ordeal. I went there and paid all the bills. He came back to thank me. I'm so far, I said, I'm everybody. But walk on. Tears here. Sir, we are me bonia. Yami be kum. Oh, I'm a machine. I'm so far, I'm a show. It's just a principle. Me nya open. And I'm announcing it to all the people that you have done good and they have repaid you with evil. Yeah.
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0: One can be the agreement. I'm telling you, Steve Mensa platform also. In the beginning, we are say, I preach that message, teach them. After my mother, Christy, daughter, had prophecy, and teach them when everywhere. Papa, we may have a bonnet, and we be cool. The company, Tiano, any man. I don't care what he will do, I can never be in his negative books. Yeah. That is it. You move bring you so ungrateful, say, obit me in the yamo wow, shirao. Wape power not to say the BBNC, Najina Quentiana to Ayampia. And you are.
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0: I think that most of us should go and look for people who we have wronged and apologize. I'm talking to you. When we said, yeah, sorry, wait, you know, it is not that yet we see that number we will be throwing money on the diary, see that, you see. It's for the decent.

0: will finish the scripture. But you can never repay good with evil.
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0: Therefore, leave of contention before it be meddled with. In the 15th verse, which is a very, very important verse, the Bible said, he that justifieth the wicked and he that condemneth the just, even both of them are abomination unto the Lord. Justifies the wicked and condemns the just. It is just like he is making Isaiah chapter 5 and verse 20. Woe unto them that calleth good evil and evil good. One day, one more fre bonne papa, one more fre papa bonne. A dear opus will come on and say, Winners, you can read once I saw a chimney in our park, it will ban one, one, one,
1: okay, one, 1.7.
0: Yeah. Winners can now only obey it, you see. One, the wabra, kukura, bra. Look at the way people are treating people on the internet.

0: your bema for ways we are baffled. The Bible is saying, he that justified the wicked and condemned the just, they are both abomination unto the Lord. And I will finish with verse 16. Listen to the word of God. Wherefore is there a price?
1: Okay, FM. Okay.
0: Wherefore is there a price in the hand of a fool to get wisdom? Seeing that he had no heart. It. But you won't get it clearly, so let me take it to my language. The Bible said in this one, he said, So what the better answer? A better one,

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0: 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Obinene die as your passport. 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You release it from Bia and maybe Ugana Ubu Bra. 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
0: 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Hey, and now where they know I call you, come and apply who grab people would have done. I'm a kicker. Modern people. I met his dad yesterday, and I said to his dad, you know, hilariously and jokingly, that you came to dump your boy on me and you ran away. Because when they came to this shit, Mahakafu was just a little boy. And he has two brothers. And they all came to church. They were coming to church with their dad every many years ago. A boy, little boy. And then the dad left with the two brothers. And this Mahakafu has been here for years, gone to university, finished university, Sunday morning like this. You see the camera, the young man is holding camera. But you mean the camera to an abetonium or to yum re no edit or edit re no namha. He is a teacher to chirography.
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0: This is it. 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I can't believe that. I almost broken the other day when somebody had died. And then there is no pastor to bury the person, and the family is trying to say, "Oh, but then I'm alabaster one to be on a business and you're checking the day, the day, the book, the day, soon the book, the young here." And then I will need a patch or a person for so many because more than one, so when I'm back with Siana, back with Sia, like

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5: 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If you are transferring what they are charging, my dear, more abonnement, so upon smelling of trouble, so many da. A toss so and so. Sanabosom in fear penine, a dionu ancia. Mr. Akita on Sabosomi. In fear penine, a dionu ancia, a Daniel Branda. Tuesday, 7th July, 2026, in the year of our Lord. The family radio was some who come in committee here. Me a morning show president of the land. For Bible near King Cow and Yango Passem, would you for Jeremiah woman a tread you num ni mu dun song? The book of Jeremiah, chapter 50, verse 17, and by Yeti and Yango Passem. 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
3: bia kama pa
5: aye that a for radiase
3: this is that moment of restoration no
5: that moment
3: of restoration
5: no
3: ebeba
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3: se no de won beba asase ne so bio we the name my bible we say afa we hwe israel no what to say odwan agata apam no
5: odikola was speed ko
3: jata What pam would drink?
5: Wanchino?
3: A sire with the bamboo.
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3: 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My whole coin, sir. 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
5: wagya wɔkɔ
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5: what sounds here a mid school career to the family
3: yes indi zana asem no etie
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3: plea bargaining.
5: Nana, that means we admit it. Kwa dwa ya diabo no no. O ya guilty ana.
3: 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Ya ye ho mra. A war, a year, your constitution, criminal and other offenses acting. Now, Emrana say, Kwame Nkrumah, your baby can't hear me say, my year bonnie A, my year bonnie B. Na a bomia, a huasuchini. 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
0: 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How old are you now? How old are you now?
1: Me tama no. Eh no de menka.
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1: Nima and the abia kubi me ma wa woda po ya ma happy birthday.
2: That's
1: the problem.
2: That's the price
1: of myself. So
2: and so. 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
1: my birthday in a special way. Yeah, that's
2: it. I'm not afraid. I will
1: share my needs with you. I'm 69 today. But say.
2: 69. 69. 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
1: oh wow, wow, wow! 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
1: Asia da se pa. 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Papa papa hun come on say.
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2: 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they never order that na am ra mu ye frame bi bi conflict of laws se ko am ra mi no bi e boy bra we can say no we can say ya ese bakuma baku kwai na mremu no under the conflict of laws no any 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And to one more,
1: more, 22nd July 2022 ena ye die nsa hyase a ebe ye emra eno so ye diso na kanso mami hwe we no e related to sika bi obi akwakwaje ana se even in criminal offense kura no metimi aye plea bargaining ni atem sentence so
2: to any hope for particular or specific conduct ana specific charge or hope for all charges. Now, you know, I'm going to say a negotiation now will come. And through the negotiation, and I'm going to be a part terms here. I'm going to be so a two parties in a bit so a bit in the back. I'm going to be a friend of the bargaining agreement that you're the best time of court. And here, I'm going to be a negotiation about agreement in the offense be as known to our laws. Okay,
1: yes, you can say Munkwa. Yatipa. Eti court no and run moko yenu. Wamo sa mamo a bit of bang, some uncot nasina, a diet in a one year for 30 days, you know. Pay the act in a canoe.
2: Senia, you know, a year be ampumso, name embre. 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there in time come and business of the AG's office come and pimpino obehwenu na omususu kokotu akwisi ni yade yade nti emre no eni ho pizza ene na ma itbije na mnimse yinyi na ya gini mseni ya 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make us at the end of the day. And I'm saying the position is a give and take. They're not compromised position on the various terms. And I'm imagining Munu, Queen Yawa, and Kamel suggested to say, I had negotiation, in the only one term, you know. Yana, I can be to me, and I'm ready to do a negotiation. I'm ready to do a negotiation. 3 months square because within the time we need to be CC by way of loss of time, loss of focus, and the business on the part of the parties. 30 days, no, me who is inadequate. It is a massacre, but there, like I time no, I a bit to make come to a very useful conclusion.
1: Eyi, kanso mami musadi ebi. 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
2: eno de enye plea bargaining but say would need to be prosecution witness eno ye upon application say me pese instead no ye prosecute me no me pese be dia dance ma aban na sad ye de no question me aka sa me hu ni say boy, a criminal justice system.
1: Hey, because hey, counsel, many ni pay in acquire bonnet. Ya acquire bonnet, we any charge in your area. Was say I, media, may come in worth him walk or bois, Nippon or mobile acquire dunu, ama, maybe dear dance yet, yaba, come on, no quire bonino, and my senior me and Fafiad Natum. Ah, what so we film Remo, a young brassam kakra.
2: And yet, media minimum in a drink, let's say, witness Biana SSO ye independent. Send me a bear, what's my walk on? You know, so be me. Now, Ubia, would that gem, my dinner, a fair gem, I'm not the KBH will be back and a big crowd, the winning crowd walker. Ain't he, what we are lawyer for on the other side now, who depend the accused person. SSO to me, a Ginasuma court to the TSS, Nipawi, or yet independent minded witness. NT, who to Pabi Wumtina or Kansa, and the weight that the court should put onto the evidence of such persons, SS, Eba Fompa. And a Basse, who so we a lawyer, we a cross examination, what is so challenging the credibility of his witness statement and even his answers. On one Casano, who is in criminal law, credibility of the evidence is equally as important as the credibility of the person giving the evidence. Anything was subjected to credibility test, in most cases, they will fail. Anything, as a credible, as a witness, not court, who is a credible, the evidence in the answer combo. Anything, the AEB, subjecting Kofubi to that credibility test. And you said you a lawyer for no union lawyer for about to perform. And my workman took me, he said, be a war or say, or yet, accused person, attorney, and prosecuting witness. So you better say pair exercise with this subject to credibility test. Now if you cry on one, now we're a perpetual offender. Meaning which me at the Bible bonus and no never call into chase no out of this particular case. A kofa the bra would be the subban be at work outside this case no but the challenge on one test of the credibility. A banish up in a court who say on yet quaffle when you papa or no cassa no pequen in equity bunny be okay where chain offender. Now you mean a bad name who say a quite all do when a witness or so. The witness beyond the evidence a credible. And see quite your this up for the first law. And my court to whom say Jaya Jan Viti ena ebia ni nkubu die no eko ebia okoro enti wo mu ya no mu baba ba ku bia ye ni si na sisi dipa no na o asidi pa so o kire se na bi kan no di ye di wo ye because you who say motivation bia eye judicious ti na wo ye de wo ye no a which na da evidence no so no no so be ko fu
1: ni amekan yi. Say ya am for one can accuse persons no one. And for the fear say and ra e be ana wakwa demwa. And gaba prosecution witness.
2: Yeah, because when you come in a DTM say be and send a bit do baby or be still be a prosecution witness. Nobody care can we send be. Ah bit she say caution statements, charge statements, brass after man now ye yabo credulo. What can send be a war on record? To say causing statement. A big one, what can I say? Me, yes, but you know, I can't say. But you know, it's winning cooperation. What can I say? And that because I'm in Tisa, meaning we cry near the meaning of our home. And you confront who with why evidence now. Now, a challenge it, the old candidates who can't do this one. In criminal justice system, no. Responsibility in the accused person is unproven, say, or you're right, but unchallenging or evidence, no, say, and you're consistent. And now, said, or evidence, no, a follow short of the evidence of the other party. And it is a challenging evidence, no, to claim that there is a doubt in the mind of the court, unless to the benefit of the accused person. It is the said here. What can I say? No, we and they will say, Ubia, na, a chesse, Mimi, a burbra, sir, is enough for a court to acquit. It is yet, Omunina, better into
1: prison. Because beginning, no, in your caution statement, or say, Wunye, Unifo,
2: Umunye, Unifo,
1: now, Unifo, Unimo here. Eya de na akoka se de nipa ya charge mo bom no who are jointly charged no wono de waye
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2: 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Actually, say, so what far come Bonin soon will be come for? And now we say, Emranu, and the banish up and add a bro a question for food between. A two for the canna to move, and our Lerma was say, Emrain Castle. And to be Biana, a day a buying Juma Bessels, a buying to me Bessels, and who be a buying to me, yet Juma. Now I give who say, Emrain Castle. Emrain Castle, no, I think of course, okay. And she said, near we had a menu, a bit near boot at your watchman. And we are prepared penal for crime, Pinusua. wotin a wusuro die beto wo anya saa na wo ye na wo de obi fa kwa boni so na na dwiri mu entire no se fa kwa pa so na wo ye me boni a boni de da boni mu twa
1: da be no masa ba court bi ewo
2: wo ayi Exim Bank di reba 27 dano e ba be file we see no a plea agreement no say we are
1: you
2: said we finna say we bo amani o court
1: the other one no so
2: the other one no ye Nimri Forest no and we be call MC 26 so this month Nimri Forest first one no dey say we dey say e Samra boy no me di medjuma ba wiye ma yura attachment to us ma me so so me ye appeal bia submission of no case ya require court of agent to ye ho appeal ho court of appeal nti pa bo ni se eno so so appeal be ko so ntentem na yetimi anya emoye free appeal na dia kakra ne wo side ni se nti kura bi ka ho bia me withdraw ni se bra ya ya fadi appeal no se se din krata ko court of appeal e be si ne ya mno ka se bus the file at the early part of March. E be si ne ya ya bu regular records no se se appeal for the ejman kura no e ko bru appeal ho ah che se record be free high court no se ko appeal no e ko du ho na me hu mi se ordinarily no ye and this is it but say what file appeal na 3-4 months down the line na you file record strike court for appeal na who say
1: papa say what file appeal na we be filing wo he and we am the records na court of appeal we be filing court of appeal
2: we be filing wo court of appeal me mum we dey who service beba ya di beko high court wo so di ko high court wo high court de di kubo ya di wo high court wo nyina be bod be ye package ya di ko court 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
0: program where dey mash down the lighter note on the lighter note
2: nje program that man is good
0: he's good he's good
2: o ka safa ayi se we for the house now here same nom ketu abi na o Muhammad ni na same nom lezi ati aka o bo be ye be the guy is good the guy is good.
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2: 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And myself, once you've been called the master number 2, No matter number two, now no obesai or the pompon show ni beside. So anyone want to talk about Bono, me can Bono su debia. Na ba e ba gina say me can say Bono dia na. Na ba ba say si si baso. Because now no dem say number two no kwa bra chira no be dia kunya no. Or the pompon show ni side. Why don't you ask yourself, now then na kwa bra chira side or the pompon show ni beside. Other thing I come not to it. Come not to the pompon show ni side. Because all your banter man. Where the bank man could never. But I say, only you do my sin number two. You know, I guess I mean, can't. What? Me can't. I told you, I found before I acquired the Crow War of 1818. Never did I call a promotion of Korean and Commander. Into every, you know, I told you, I am part and parcel of a sentiment. Na meka atronia so nam ka so part and parcel of asantemea ola so bi sina be nyina nka asantem nka falsa to one. So how can you give a complete and comprehensive analysis of the history of a lot of the schools in the Bono region or Bono East without mentioning asantem? How can that be possible? I don't think I am memia mano, but how can you talk of Nkuranza? Nkuranza and Bafu Pim, any Adudonina, Bafu Pim, Wamu from Mokum. I think Kuranza in the BI as I say in the back. So how can you talk of Nkuranza? Ah, well, memoirs and two hymns in Abrayan the back. Oh, what's in the back? What's in the national
0: supply? Me too, Pa.
2: But I was the 1721 war, Bono Manso Asante war. Now we are dying away of my free. Over the way to a bottle of free. Over 33 amount for free. Because 33 amount for free. One of the watch your wire or money. But something consulted them.
0: And I touch him and watch your
2: wire. Yes, touch him and watch your wire.
0: Tumna and Namu.
2: I am Nukroni, Edison. Touch him and touch him free. The present day Sachima India by 1896. It's about our present day Sachima and Kambaka, Nayaya Bromanso, Bapua. After 1721, they left Bromanso and they fled to Germany. So as you are talking to them, Bromanso in Henewaho, Bromanso in Himaho, Bromanso in Henesum, and Kuranza Hene, Bromanso in Himaso, and Kuranza Hene. In from 1730, in absence of the Nkuranza Himano, Bono Manso Himan and acted. In absence of Nkuranza Himan, Bono Manso Himan, Bono Manso Nano Tim for free abrochile by Bono Manso Hene Obabi Obama Sianibi. Bono Manso Himan Obama Sianibi. It is all that a way of Bono champion.
0: Let me see, baby. No, I remember. No, I did. I did. I
2: did. I did. I did. I did. I did. I did. I did. I did. I did. I did. I did. I did. I did. I did. I did. I did. I did. I did. I did. I did. I did. I Now, Bono Manso, I am part of Nkuranza. But what am I saying?
0: It's you.
2: Bono Manso, I am part of Nkuranza. And to buy a bet to call German. No, Baba Kayan, not the Kronu, Opoqua, the Kronu, this young man, woman, commissar. If you know, Kamono Kurimun Shasuman. 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Because Kronwa, Udi Akotono, Bonono, Ayasantophobia. 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
2: 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Sir, a dinner more funnel. I asked them to for the dinner in the UFO. I asked them to for because after 1721, the census defeated Bono Manson. Timoman say ye, no dinner no Bamayan problem.
0: Okay. Now, Yambra, a ye assent to him at the end of Sua.
2: I said to him, for the past about 1,200 years. Bamfa baaya ni asante hema akunya
0: ana gofo obisam sa sa ne guess guess wo ho ehn na da na yemfa bi nie
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0: I mean
2: Tom Kremu, so I know some four. Only Baba, as I said, Ujari and Tanwako Bosum Danino. When Yarinoko Bosum Danima, Bosum Bosum Bosum Bosum Bosum Bosum Bosum Bosum Bosum Bosum Bosum Bosum Bosum Bosum Bosum Bosum Bosum Bosum Bosum Bosum Bosum Bosum Bosum Bosum Bosum Bosum But for about 1,200 years, no. Abaya and Tanaso, why about over Tanaso, you know, Cabra? So, I'm saying, I'm going to say, Cabra, no, yes, Abia, me, little knowledge and design, biology, you know, if it's true. Not just only 50 plus. So, what's your idea? So, as I'm telling him, my uncle, you know, Ben Fama Abaya. Because Konyani be a while back in Asano. We are back, old Tinasa Konyano Soa, no Chabra. And yet, how any possible, even that very day, my son has not even made that mistake, he said. The Bacopa by a Batana, a Konyakasian or so. And he said, Nabada Banina, Benina, Beniafia, now that is the history. That is the history. For the past 200 or 250 years, another 300 years. Bamfa, ever since they established Asante Manino from 1700 and ever, Abel Statian, Bamfa Baya and Kusia Kunya, and this is a way of Baya, no, yes, this year, Mapa, no, Incha Bradia, near Kaisa, when you are going to be some Tanaba. That is point number one. Point number two, one was a Otum for the Bia Mohua. May I pray answer it? Where you? What is a Bia Kasaba? So Bianca sorry. That shows how the Ashantis behave. They behave, say, once the occupant of the golden tomb, I can say, Asima Sia Nabe Eternal. And one on a bet, I'm not sure, Uncle Samuel, the occupant, you see, because he comes from the Oyoko family. And therefore, you consult the Oyoko family. Until me, what did you know? 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
2: 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And now I'll say to the second device. We'll be there, Kunya. 300 years. 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But as I say, no, I said to the second and I buy that.
0: Okay. 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
0: her.
2: That is where we started all a copy word rubber. Maybe I'm watching. 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
0: Why a man to a.
2: Now, This assembly will be saying, Yabako Lenin Kakra, Medimum Rekakra, Media TFOM Rekakra, Betta Serboy.

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0: 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So, Confanoche has no burial ground. You need a monsieur. Ah, can't say. Nah, okay. And no one, no. And that is the truth of the matter.
1: But, okay.
0: Yirai! Okay.
1: Yirai!
0: Oh, Yirai. But, you know, I sent him to my other statue. Now, it's just been so. Because, in around 1600, Nam for me and you me and the frock come by, yes. I the best class and the money. Baba Bessia after 300 years. So, historians, you move a bridge, you say, a sentiment at Baba Yaka Krakapa. A sentiment at the Gidini Pa. A sentiment at the Kosovo Pa. And Konya. And cast at the man who heard the fracture of the bang of the cat at the man. I am Fubinum at Rankonyabi, President Sibinum, His Excellency Sibinum, High Commissioner Sibinum, Nipa the Brave Fracture. Now, at the man is going to explain, and nobody can tell. And now, I'm not you, and your Johnny, and your Sikano. Fascists are going to spring up, educational institutions are going to spring up. A lot of Ashantis are going to occupy prominent positions in Ghana. Ashanti men also never call. Because the 300 years is a channel, them you know, now to send the local side. Satan also know all the fitah. All the fitah because Agona Henana is the occupant of the Amwan Pong Bua Bedro Bosom.
1: Mpa Amwan Pong Bua Bedro.
0: Amwan Pong Bua Bedro Bosom, Tin all the fitah. And all of Abba Asati history, Asati know the occupant of Amwan Pong Bua Bedro Akonya Agona on the best fitah. And Abbe Pua.
1: Do not be poor.
0: Yes, the poor be fretitar, sir.
1: Do not do you amua say?
0: The poor ya confirma to me be good on the pa, Akonya.
1: Hey!
0: I make a semi be good on the pa, sir, what you must hear.
1: That's your pa, now what crowd here? Me qua, me fa, me fa, fa, maso. Messi, bedumase, mess, send ye si quem hope, and nebby puny.
0: Aha. So, eh, now. Some of you, oh yeah, you know, or the Bodiabi,
1: Of the Abani, of the Abani, of the Abani, of the Abani, of the Abani, of the Abani, of the Abani, of the Abani, of the Abani, of the Abani, of the Abani, of the Abani, of the Abani, of the Abani, 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Abani, of the Abani, of the Abani, of the Abani, of the Abani, of the Abani, of the Abani,
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0: okay I won't go into details but you know like Pessimine, present day Pessimine, Manhana, or Yoko. 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Present day Asante, or Yoko. But Bono Manso, Asian Bono Manso of 13 or 12 95. To 1325 from Nanasa man, not yet Diana. And no one's some dear men can affidavit so. Because Yan said, Nana, you said, a Diana for the Fabro Manso Cunha for about 300-400 years. And yet, then actually, and the present day Tashiman here, Abele or Yoko for Akikumasu, any Aurano, Fui, Neven in Ababe or Yoko Fui, and they are back on some dear mood. So what I see many. No what when I'm pure diabolos water. 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What? But you know, they are not making a distinction both as I can phone and bono phone and baby after me now. Because you see, Bono no hono, Bono no hono. 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
1: Okay.
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0: 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The debate is as confirmatory and Kugani and all your Ganino. Debate will go on because my captain said, oh, yeah, you pay the Pontima Nana. But Ukwa Kugafua, you are Nana Bissuo. So, but I am saying that on the Dino Waffa Pai Yamuwa. So, Kugafua have a good case. As I said, I'm going to have a good case. But these are matters, sir. I don't need to wait here. Nina said, Kugafua.
1: Nanane, Wadalma, Yabet Bawachi. Na waiting and call for Hammy said, Nana, now one can't show off and one true book.
0: Now, maybe I'm a dream, madam, and I'm going
1: to have a walk canoe. Nanny Pacqua record, no or true Nina, no, the above of proofreading near.
0: Nano, University of Ghana, Omar recommended. There's a lady who is writing a PhD thesis, a rabbi of Fiji region.
1: Why do you write it and you own it yourself?
0: I may name the custom. So, University of Ghana History Department, remember, Uranaba, and I was a temper, I'm going to say temper the first coin, 1896 to 1924. A dinosaur, and she's a survival in thesis. So, she came to me. And another person is also going to write, Odusia Bema, the thesis, the Bono, Ahafo, Asante, Controversy. And there's a Ramokan, a baby, a dude, you say, Obi, a magic book.
1: Oh, yeah! One with Tien, one more for every. Ah, one with your hand will be at you. Ghana, the hand will be at you.
0: Obi, a magic book, you see, Jamoman, Kashimu. Mammy Kashimu, I'm home, Mammy. If some can attend my 40s, Nana, early 50s, and I can develop.
1: And I account 40 years in your chance and walk.
0: I'm not interested. Okay, so when you're Brunsia, you see, I walk, I guess I don't catch him. I am a
1: young man. Mamma was saying, okay, why? Echevacasa.
0: All right.
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1: 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Na sese asem bi asi.
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1: 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So assembly see ye na eye na na him awo.
2: Untimi ni prosecution witness.
1: Debi. 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Sebia kusa be nyado, may you ne wa himano.
2: Ay
1: 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Ebia, nana, wobia bakurunum. E was running quanti, process and cranicum. Wape be biada. Nana mani be biada one in chair, wobato yas, why be man quadi, womb bum near baboka.
2: What the name is my babijum?
1: But Nasa, yes, you have more kappa. Where bet you was? Ain't he? What to say? Yes, so he may be, say, our boyfriend, and you can question what to be ever gone happy. Sanity, yes. Nay, my young son, Abacom. You didn't into any bois. You have sent to Nukum. You can come for Natofo. Na me kwaba wati
2: mate
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2: adman kumasem
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3: Me cry me near Japan because I hear my food be a man for the material boundaries in the year.
1: Tia, what? Hey, you liar! Come on, Haggy, be crapping.
3: Oh, me, I'm an awful for you know, man, the air with you, you may have an awful for the name of you. You see, your boundaries need the year.
1: And yes, and get to a pokras our down for no. Now obey your hinny. Anna or him ma. I ain't sinny, yanin in the ain't sinny. Sabia, why ye nana or ye lawyer? Eh, be cry, walk round with ye senior sen. Now, it be a moody, I ain't so yamedi, Nuna said, Faso, me be em case, I would demica, ebbe your case, Debbie. Oh, yes, I was will begin to say, eh, two bone were ye hinny.
3: They all can have a mastery because they are in a back or a class or on the statue. I ain't seen.
1: What on the statue?
3: On what if you would change your best friend?
1: Nana, where do you want? I don't want to go.
3: Your mind is not
1: to the
3: statue.
1: Say, what is that? Oh, he did the bar. When he did restaurant, what he did? We are our number two.
3: On the Oka Cow, because I have to give you a hand now. Your
1: oh, Nefe, and then you now, and Ramu Koko to Kopebe Ama Yerohanan. It was he say, my wounds are much worse still now. One more denying the bill, and I access to the lawyers, a quara, a baby or machinum.
3: I'm in Germany, I'm Ghana for. You say, Yara, the council, which are real politics no more, ye, and your law, the echoes of your politics, the Yenum lawyer for the Afri and Boise, my cousin, it is on to the Boise, upon a command to the Yem, Shane, Yeno, Nikuno, politics, Nan, or Mangaza, a senior crew of politicians, and Angaza Ninza, or Mundi Brandi Diagro, and he did and write, see, you know, and Ren, you may not say, say, a man, and then 5 million Ghana cities. 5 million
1: garrison is the way. But my radio view. Send us some more court.
3: Anne.
1: Until now, where no are? Your money be in a different case, Yana.
3: And the different politician. So the brand at all now, you be actually to me. Let us a politician now, you know. Would it to me, Diagro? And when Yembra, at a day a politician. Say, and Fatu Honet, say, say, would you put a year near the Nicogena court? Nay, your money be no best, you know, be did in the Ratawa. Yen sign, you know. Yakobo court that man, yes, old man, he be no way you see. And they say, Hanan, dear, no, will be our quarter. Ye did not summon this man here, started try out or witness in the Kaimba. Also, why you did you fry fast and never court to Nankasa? No, I said, I said, my money be it to me now.
1: I, me, bo, me, Uncle Samin, your lawyer, but I same way, dear, on the rudimentary terms, you know, will be an himself, Abua Bako, Yenininya, you know.
3: After a penna, a mamre no tree no casano, a city. Oh, chichia me say politics. We in the army, you depend on your politics. No, no. What we law no. It's the idea. Oh, more yani your politics. You know, me catch any you say. Kama kuma to ye politicians ni say ano mti omu show off power case na da ho na omu hu kutugu mpa kranchi mun e na omu peso omu ye bibi chere se tumi na na tumi de we make sure de gire mti say ada ukuru mu so omu so tiu omu so power na omu so the politics ni power ni e di agro loro e di agro ndi we no say ano mti omu ye bibi tiye omu hu ndi nya ade bia e hu bia oh nya ade a e hu bia
1: me ba jo me bo where your fresh charges are now a ye day
3: but once you teach an into my own battle on IT but only this is our boy near two could in a court near my being now but you never get as yak in India yes I'm so for us or two
1: about quarter money
3: you walk what happened yes all money being the dear why you did one ma watch it and I'm holding up within a court me seek a bureau bank or the ones out to so wose wakɔ bank hɔ sɛ nkuokɔ yi sika no 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
3: 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Oh, so the criminal law to an out teacher who say, I was there, politics. In the past, I know lawyer, no. Why should you know what come on, pie? No, I want to watch them and go power play here. If we are system to think, you know, yes, senior, we have one of which my teacher will say, I'm a yes, I have a thing exactly.
1: I'm a meme so. I must say ye, Mope Bela Mano. 5 million Ghana cities, Mope Bela Mano. 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
14: Efira, mi mwachi o Efira.
15: Yeson, yeson.
1: Machi o Efira. 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
15: Hey, Ebra, and first, I'm so. What? I'm first, such yummy. 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
1: What's up, Pepe?
15: Hey, oh, what's he? With dear men person, if you grab a con. Hey, if you write, what do you cross the elbow? Everybody. 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
14: Yeah,
15: Everybody Cassova. What? 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No, we are, was Sadi Biasha Frigium, Wamako School Ponga, was San Babi Yanum, and Impress and Yanka and the Tashumupa and the Aerocre. The few rabbits here, and a pa deal, a rear deal, and a red dear monumacodo, mummy, Namuvia Masura Quatras on them say, ye cosumira.
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2: 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They will come upstream beneath the foothills of the mountains.
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1: 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General, Joint Operation, Ghana Armed Forces, and Honorable Kenneth Ejay, Minister for Water Resources, Works and Housing, and Wumu Kasaye.
2: After the downpour, and after the conduct of the reconnaissance by His Excellency the President, we also conducted some recce to look at areas where we think we can conduct some operations to mitigate the impact of the rain. We can't stop the rain. So based on that, we conducted some recce to places like Damfa or Yarefa, places like Yarefa, New York Junction,

0: area and the boundary road area. And then after that, we decided that we're going to conduct operation such that we'll tackle the discharge, the source, before we come to the course of water body. So as we speak, we've started some work on the patient dredging, and the system is ongoing. Yesterday, we did some work in Okaikwe North just to distill some culverts. So going forward, we'll tackle the discharge area, which is the creation. We'll dredge those areas. They will come upstream beneath the foothills of the mountains, tackle some water retention areas that people have built on, and then we'll tackle the cause of water bodies.
1: As we heard our general speaking, that of engineering part, government is ensuring that we do it. What we are going to also tackle is the behavioral part. And we plead with Ghanaians that when we get there, we need their full support. What I mean with the behavioral part is where people are built in waterways. The last time during the press conference, General mentioned that in places that we need to demolish, we have to. We all know what we witnessed some few weeks ago. We don't want it to happen again. So when we get there, we need the full support of Ghanaians.
2: Bihobora patterns. The attorney Okase, your Brigadier General Foster Okayeboa, Director General Joint Operations Ghana Armed Forces, and Honorable Kenneth Ejay, Minister for Water Resources, Works and Housing. 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
4: I'm finally a bit declared your first strike no so the assembly accompany NLC for 2 years. You know I buy it in Kowana tournament you can be able to say the as a maintenance eventually we just have to after the strike you know we've had several engagements you know with government. They've agreed to solve the problem and what we're waiting for is the various letters that need to be written confirm you have to communicate issues to relevant agencies. Well yeah we do well. I think yesterday you know, we have decided to postpone the strike you know, then they said government and they saw letters you know, about any whatever commitment that needs to come from their end. So we got here, then we can officially call the strike off. Then what we've done is that you know, you have postponed the government doesn't need for it.
3: Adesimama openia yeti ninken wa mane kasa no anso ho a ose mom omudi obu ni ani dia ma ban ne sansa ban no ache se watena so a wotie wo mom ani je ho nenso se ko ba ne se enkomo na omo ni aban na 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
4: In this particular matter, it's a matter of a few days. You know, I can't. You have not specific date there. But meaning that we were about to go on strike yesterday. No? Our morning is that they cannot continue to delay the process further. We are hoping that Then you know, whatever letter needs to be written will be written, and then they can call up. Yes, idea. Then we'll just update, you know, the spec, because this is the first time government is promising and not delivering. As it were, like I told you, we've been there for 2 years. I don't know. It didn't bring any solution. We have been there. I just said, we are abandoning Katalaba. Somebody, okay. we know that they are not really committed to solve the problem as they promised the spec.
3: Nipa Yetinin Ken, University Teachers Association of Ghana, a Trinity Afro Musa Utank, Openi any church for Dr. Joe Harrison, not only in Saint Trini Prince, but for Samoa, any Dean Como. Adesimama, ma yentua Cassiabono Esso, Nian Shesa Dien, and Saint Fufromu AC Echo. 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

0: 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Yes, you move with you. Look among baby, I be a first circular economy, compost system, recycling. Yet the waste for Kuhani are recycled, yet the immediate fertilizer, the yenium may be free. 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

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Young Cobra, ye who was on your man and name

National Committee for Civil Education, some more corner, dedicated amount for assemblies here, dedicated amount for about Kaijin. Young Koswa, the ancient years, Subang, yet a bank pay, you know.

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1: 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Ishe omu any president Ramaphosa or pese wo back

And so a my aka nemman for any say, and among be a wet to no sana mono, minimum ya jene, moon ya who be biasa. Nan weana, and among our mutu quite recent, so bianco ni cromono, a ma gan ni this year baku a free mo. In fact, the response of the South African

as a sign of protest. Tell the South African country, say, they need to be a more. But you see, yeah, you're sure, Kata, Akoma.

0: you to engage. That's number one. Number two, Medicare can, and I said it on the floor of Parliament, sir. You were nipped more than 50,000 and then an opay and a mino case or multi South Africa. So no matter what be the case, you know, I was saying no see ya said yes sir. Yen we are no near bush and for a wohono or benya bakwa omuhia. Nipa 50,000 Ghanaians and Yakofemu only 600 pen about. So no matter what happened, we still need to find a very good way to engage the leadership of South Africa to ensure that we are no more that's what South Africa no. So I think that we need to look at this critically and well. Now, some of your decisions no must not necessarily please the public and answer play to the gallery, but would ensure that the end product no would give us the results we are looking for, which will protect our citizens and also register our displeasure as a country. Etipinyaba, kakra mi wakano, nama shese, mengeji ministry no, any a few people to get much more detail, then I can have a tentative conclusion. And then misumine, me side of the committee, the minority, any the party's technical team, any committee on foreign affairs and diaspora, no. We also look at it, and then we also come out with an official position on this matter. But as
1: diplomatic relation. It borders down to trade, investment, security relations. Asa aman hodono emienu ewo eno na ema the word diplomatic relations no ACP na ewie peye. Assuming se eye no kre. Sir Ora Ramaphosa or Ba or my Ghana ha and I'm penning for Amanaba. Would you say, sir, on personal grounds, so would you say, sir, it's an appropriate time considering some xenophobic attack? Any open statement from the president condemning it, money security, foreign nationals who buying, giving the assurance and the confidence our foreign nationals in term you who is way in would it be an appropriate time post say in Kobesi Jina ye be? Now, what this year, one memo, none a month for a do woman were to say.
0: You see, anything I make said, you bet me analyzing a decision well. When you know the reason why, first of all, my name, it's an American said, of bumping the beer, but.

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Then Uber was there. Or say, or Baba be Pagana for Chow. Or say, or Baba be Jania Twaye. And ask your Baba be Shelly, you may walk and a whole bambo. And all the South Africa for Mohano. 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

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ka prekope and conclude sa unless I get the details of the man coming to Ghana and the reasons for Ghana abiding so ni nyina so nti a ode a refuse ni visit no but send ye tie ni de ina ye titi krom ha 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

0: And now Obakasa Anana Wahin and Awahin. Banse Oba despite media ha and you man a dross.
1: What a mission I'm increase. 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
0: Yeah, so you're ending in a
1: miracles.
0: Call so you be brave and messages. 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

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About your say, yo, say, why you lie? Ahaye, OK 101.7 FM. Utia Kwanso Jojo. You're the bro from Monday to Friday between 2 and 6 p.m. And I am your host, Alhaji Abdul Karim Tanko Nana Romeo. And you in the meantime, Umwana, you're the peer back. But Facebook, you so. 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Let me hear from you. Where are you listening from? Are you in town? Are you away from town? 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Are you away from Ghana? 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Let me hear you. Let me hear you. Let me hear you. That's right. Hey. I see you, Elizabeth Gezi. 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

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we hear in Nano. Come to us for all of that. From Samsung, TCL Media to Nasco, you will need an Airbnb. 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And yeah, you are still our goat. Enjoy all the actions. And they say tough games will hop. And the Egypt bebo. And yeah, macho. And unim say Egypt ni Argentina airball for ya. And Switzerland and Colombia, I'm on free mono. I'm in Switzerland, 8 p.m. Evans bar, what is answering now, baby? Echo Bank for say, San Wadra or more man. One more person, more one on both, Sika home by my what? Yabasa, Yakra, Sika near both, Sika home by my own. Echo Bank. And until the day, Echo Bank mobile app na bano. Download the Echo Bank mobile app. Download the Echo Bank mobile app. Na yung crowd si kenyi na wohom mao. 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

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Okay, 101.7 FM or Facebook. 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All news. 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
0: na wonim de e sire no na wo me say station me to say UTV onye sada
1: dabida
0: eh adom tv onye sa angel tv onye sa because omo no omo nim
1: emra no
0: emra no ba se de okay popo twa no e wo mo wase wo no sao content ni go presenters if people ni wono for ba age ba so movie na 24/7
1: anya guru
0: e na unti ahwe
1: so esi ya netwa so esi ya netwa so e na most of them nyina so so wo heba heba most of them na heba or they be turn on radio no
0: yes
1: no be fa wo waja pade no no dey turn adu
0: ah owner sir do na heba
1: e heba
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0: true
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0: shepe
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0: oh ya say fidi
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1: ya ka
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1: anya guru
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1: 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You are not going to be left, you are left, you are right. And so still now, you are going to be left. You are going to be left. You are going to be directors, and you are actors. You are going to say, you are going to be left, you are going to be left. And you are going to be left, and you are going to be left, and you are going to be left, and you are going to be left. So you are going to be left, and you are going Nebe fa.
0: Okay. 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
0: Meba cho MTN for the sika botine T 10 million. 10 million. 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
1: 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Me grow up.
0: Oh, okay. Yeah. 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
1: 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Bibi anywa e chi try and tell my yedin. 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
0: And you mind here now, what the abab on team so far?
1: Pasha, so far we are my first single. Yeah.
0: And the first ever professional single at the Abani.
1: Pasha, ni.
0: Title ni yadeng.
1: Growing Pains.
0: Eh, o story bina wokana.
1: Yeni na story. 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Ubi a story room.
0: Ye pese ye san kutie nwum no na ye hwensem na ewum no.
1: Pacho.
0: Why you ready?
1: My ready.
0: DJ. 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

0: no
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1: e ye brofo nko a throughout
0: chika crown
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0: pachani
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0: target group ye obia betimi ate nyuma me de about na beti as obetimi vibe yeah
1: we no air high life and say general be no
0: we are afro pop
1: yeah enu na wo ye pa
0: ebi nam kwan so eba mintwin kasel no eye soul music ntino fofo ye be ni na
1: why na inspire wa wo ye sa general
0: Min kwala bre mna fin so mpenifo a ewo en nyama esi wo ye ho no so eno so inspire me
1: obi hia wade na wo ho a kire se wo ye dutu ye friend branding
0: obi hia me a
1: te se die bia wo be hia Jackie
0: okay
1: wo be hia Wendy she na bibia kire se sister we otonyo obi hu wade na wo ho e be ma ye bin se bia otonyo
0: Miss Ken.
1: Oh.
0: My voice.
1: Oh, Dabi. Eno no ye abra won kasa ye no. Ye hu se wo ba no. Wo voice dey see ye hu. There should be something on you because Mimi share wo kroma mi hu se wo ye artist.
0: Okay.
1: But you are talented.
0: Yeah.
1: Nti management should brand you such a way say ye hu wa ne hu se either say wo to nyom. Ana se wo ye bibi.
0: Yeah.
1: Bibin kasam amount.
0: Yeah.
1: You don't need to struggle to tell say me yadwum to ni o. Obi a oto nwum ne obi obobbo. E mema no titiru.
0: Yeah.
1: De bi amanfo hu obobbo na ara oto nwum. So that's how it should be.
0: Okay.
1: This is a way artist. Na ni pa struggle to recognize how your artist are. Then something is wrong.
0: All right.
1: Nti we dey enya wo side, e management.
0: Okay.
1: Nti management in fact. Apart from that, you are on point.
0: Thank
1: the talent
0: you.
1: Is there. Ti akadi ebe manipa ebe identify easily.
0: Yeah.
1: Watch what you see.
0: Kasani.
1: Obo band or live band pa on.
0: Yeah, me bo live band.
1: Wow. Ewen.
0: Mene patch before ebo. Ewo plus 233.
1: Wow. Patch me boy, o se odi ade achre me. Egypt for na ya dey see amana ya. Mashe Argentina 2-0. Am Argentina be shame 3-2. Na Africa kura dia. O de nya. Ye be kan later. Okay, nti so say we na we di kan dia ba. Nti e EP e na e ba na o be ma ye singles.
0: E ma singles ka kan sa, then na EP.
1: Later na EP na ba.
0: Yeah.
1: Wow, why video?
0: Me na nye official video ba. Short ones na ye be post dia, yeah.
1: O kind of music now ye no Ghana ha obi ye bi.
0: No.
1: Unim sister be a friend Abiana.
0: Yeah, me know Abiana.
1: What you know?
0: Yeah, meti one or two songs.
1: Monse.
0: Facial or
1: no,
0: music.
1: No,
0: kakra.
1: Because ono pen me who say mo work connections kakra.
0: Oh, okay.
1: The akana dia said the okana me bia. Things are one no na. Bibi kakra say.
0: Yeah.
1: And it's good. Yeah. It's good. Enti, you are signed on to a label, right?
0: Yes.
1: A label bear.
0: Rush Hour Entertainment.
1: Okay. Unkwa na artist or?
0: Yeah.
1: For now, dear.
0: For now, dear. Yes.
1: And are you happy there?
0: Oh yeah.
1: They open a sign echo.
0: Yes.
1: So say, what's the plan? Dear, na yeah share anymore.
0: More release, and we are trying to say, enyum to no beko bebiya mo biate. I hear that in my mind, and I know it will be a better voice, ne? and you might be about to be and you can relate with it. So they should expect more from me, and the support too should come. Yes.
1: Edina obi betumi useful for currently we have talent awa. Hini hina ha, we can have you use you and I say get your service there. Like hini hina, you are useful.
0: Okay, when it comes to corporate programs, yes. Anything that you think said the song that is out, you know, can really relate to, you know. Yeah, I'll be available with my management to just do it. And brands too can sponsor and come in too. We are open.
1: Unkwa nyum na out one out the other ones they come.
0: So far men kwa nyum na out, but yeah, live band ye too be nyum tin, yes.
1: Why mun yum pan out to count you?
0: Mito last mid, Adina. I would say most of the artists nina, yeah.
1: Oje kakra mumbi. A brawa o two mun yum de jikakre.
0: Fashion day, we want someone so almost about a year now. I'm only a crafty winter and so and mana.
1: Oh, yeah, musician. Would you say a moment to live band? No, I was say artists be and be performing in your yummy, and I know my will be on to the idea.
0: Patch of Mansadante.
1: Miss, oh, yeah, artists.
0: Okay,
1: you are coming up now. A blue now, a month for the union a disco or pop Nadia. Did you think, sir, it's about time I'll say a regulate this idea and now. Si kani bi ba mo ho ana e normal se unia bi so be perform no agi ahye ne botum no de akọ.
0: Oh, so far say the two are mo mo bo ama streaming ni we ni there they so so enjoy that side too.
1: Do you enjoy omo dia no so kakra?
0: Miss me enjoy kakra.
1: So we dey any copyright ana?
0: Copyright.
1: And you can be in trouble.
0: Yes.
1: Tu ni mbo nso wo ye. Babu so do nim papa no anya na eden.
0: Bonny.
1: Tu ye bonny.
0: Ye ni na ye bonny.
1: Ya bo ye ko ye ko ye. 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
1: Okay, mpese me de asedama atwiam po yankopon ya. 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Afen so asede di won koma me production team. Obibiara sedan koma me busia fo me friends and followers loved ones masedan enkoma munina also they can follow me on all social media platforms at Dachihima Music so they should stream the song it's on all digital platforms I'm on posting our face so I'm on tag me na me so me share
0: o aseda bi mancrophobi
1: asedan koma my mom and papa, Mr. J. Jacob, Chief Naval Officer, and I think so, my mommy, Millicent Utua, and you'll be a sedan command and I will be on sir.
0: Okay. Maybe I'm a sedan, you're born magic. Magic, what you're saying? Yeah, Mishra, what
1: you? Mishra, what
0: you? Mishra, on Sambra, have you known what you're doing?
1: Thank you. Amen.
0: And Yishra, Esre, Yamia Domao. A quina wab be too no. A quano wa. Then so, maybe I be a could do.
1: Yeah.
0: It's he also bet me I could do. The aka, a jumadin, and you could draw a new boo, a new door, and yamisro, and one be a quina mount. Yea, dear, they be a mecassa artist pia. Yea, a new ammonio.
1: See,
0: I'm people to make us all and a social media bar. Now say yes in a TikTok in a man in blue. And now I don't know. Nothing is permanent.
1: Yeah.
0: In this industry, apart from video.
1: Yeah.
0: Tea. We are glad to waba. You're born in Swamma.
1: All right, madam.
0: You're a wow.
1: Okay.
0: You're a wow. You're a wabi brain tea. You're a wow.
1: Madam,
0: I say. Udini at the bar. Dachi him.
1: Dachi him.
0: Na you Google her, am I a Dutch him? I be brave, unfa be bin come.
1: And music, yes, music, is it?
0: Na music, so I do so. And then come on,
1: Babo Dutch him, my music, na me dinner.
0: Oh, then, Ufu name your day?
1: Deborah J. Ajili.
0: Dutch him, and one of fire, na he labeled the man.
1: Me go, you have none person TV radio presenter. Nti SHS na me call Castinus nti instant ni din e de ba ye no no so I've been using that since
0: fatal let me show so of a kama otu no we na one sremu
1: fashion dabbi
0: keep ni sa wati
1: fashion me po na me nku no masasa no
0: ai na me said nku ndo mo de haye
1: me me nku ni de mu habiba eno
0: wa titi de na
1: eh habiba kuku
0: bata se kuku bata tutu fo de se ye nku anu
1: yo
0: na se na ja kakra ba me na masasa mu and no crying still now, you have me who saw Yamishawati.
1: I'm sure. I'm sure.
0: I was seeing that in your man, I'm attending canon, and you know, oh, Monte, sir, and you know, baby,
1: me patcher,
0: the catastrophes, baby, boom play
1: Spotify, iTunes, Apple Music. Oh, be well, when you're a whole crown or call YouTube crown or bits in your search, or whatever. 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

ɔnyame yɛ atwuma bi wɔ ha. 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

sɛ ɔyare saafo ɔtefo bi ɔyɛ wotune kye menim sɛ woyɛ wawan ɔbɔbia nyame menim sɛ ɔyɛ wawan I have tested and tried ɔyɛ